0: Many died. I saw somebody lifted up. 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Hashada baba. 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I didn't know.
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2: 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Mr. Sol Nadachi, Quaneta, oh, Missy, and the Dano Fekade, who found a pay into Mawaba, but we're cutting snare, they bone up, and you may come, we're as our son of present light, Mazak.

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2: 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Who saw me move? Who saw me move? Hey, I wanna who saw me move. 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Hey, man, man, man.
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2: bell. 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

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Can we lift him higher? Yeah. It is raining. It is raining all over this place. Here. Ushers, be alert. I see people running like that. Yehovah. 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

0: Rabbit now and chain, just hold the hand. 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There is an oil in the house. Somebody is just shouting. Hold the hand. There is a corporate anointing in the house. Hey! It is moving. 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The miracle working Jesus is here. 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Jesus is announcing himself tonight. Hey. 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
0: 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What did you be a shaman? I feel him here. And you move, Ushers, be alert. An angel has entered the top. A throw. 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

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There are some young guys here. 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

0: 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Keep it up.
1: Connect the verb.
0: Can we do this for some time? Pharaoh,
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0: 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Somebody in this auditorium, something is happening. I hear noises. People shouting. 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The anointing of God is flowing in this house. Just speak in tongues if you don't know how to sing. 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He's the miracle working. Connect
1: the 97.1.
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0: VCR!

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1: I love you. 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
0: Mesi anopa ye dawura de asiwati.

0: 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Doctor, be a man, make that was who. I suppose I did action on why the day. And I'm in another milk, I got another my embryo. Is it me by? We will come by you, grandpa. I will go in the Afamuada.
1: Let's sing it up.
0: Why you're tired, you're not in one, yes, I can in the Afamuada. Boy, it's a whole army of Muada.
1: Say,
0: what's it? That's why I did a chop, Pepe. Now, so be complacent in the deep pine when one
1: with me.
0: I
1: pass
0: in your soft will be soon. I
1: said,
0: if you are born the coin, the chain, the tin, the tin, the 3 days time away. Now, so to be it, Miss Danny, I treat you as he and so what the second thing I which is yes, and the copy moon soon after the intimate goes in his water.
1: I will lift
0: and a pay, you know, me need the answer.
1: I will glorify his
0: own young group on that soul, a cry you moon or sun when you and Yamway and Abraham. Mama, then the sins
1: in my name, Lord. No weapon that forms against me shall prosper. Any tongue that rises against me shall be condemned.
0: Minya Tazi driver, Minya drive Oshankani.
1: Sing it together.
0: A creator driver.
1: Sing it up.
0: Oshankani, I know young group who you from, and you be more at it. Who you from, Queen Shebe more.
1: Sing it up.
0: Who you from, Queen Muka for and Sabu. I'm not sure what you're saying. I did Chimino, me and one. And then you're with me, Yabio. I am Dumbi. 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
1: A moment like this.
0: Yes, it could be a war.
1: Someone to him.
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0: Yeso sa ma hon kon krono. 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On fear what on Ungu and Kumemo. 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
0: 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One kind of way, you are the boy. What's it? It's a union croupon. You're two more funeral call for young croupon. A kaya. I've been my tear from pimping so young croupon once up. Miss Lawson. I want to be so on. So I want to make a shaman. Well, yes, you, Christo.
1: Moment like this, I will sing a new song unto him. I will lift his name high. I will glorify his name. In times of perplexities, I will glorify the name of the Lord. No weapon that forms against me shall prosper. Any tongue that rises against me shall be condemned. In the name of Jesus. Hallelujah.
2: Let's sing it together now. Sing it out. Sing it out.
0: Message in this is 02478 6820 because I'm quite crying and you and the other man.
2: Sing it
0: out. Oh, right. It's a little bit of a see a doubt at the answer.
2: Sing it out.
0: Let's put our differences aside. Let's glorify his name. My name once again is the preacher man. I'm a famous name. And I'm an anchor by Kaibanak. Anchor and a pink or non consortium. And so you may be. I never second day talk radio na pay. 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Na free second day talk radio a. 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It's no more anchor, but Kabanaka, one of Banaka, two in the train in the phone.
2: You're
0: from Anthony in Shura every year. Mene, the workaholic man, Mr. Albert Nyako, from DJ Hans, the Mescala, the Mescala, Ekumi, then the Wolf of Demo, several secretion on duty. Yes, my own Chen Kuma be.
2: Let's sing it out, sing it out. 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

0: Adia se wate. 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
0: Sister Salome, Adrian Ubutu, Sister Delali, Father, Elder Ahensa, Abaya Dawud Adia Shewati, Abuazi Manti Manke before, what is saying? Afia, Nana Madu, Yamasa Mabuya Tumuhuha.

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0: 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And yes, I can eat. Honor my mouth. Mrs. Mary Deborah Honor also. The Bayman and Apema Chiao. Anthony.
1: I love you.
0: Teacher Kofi Akwa, the chairman of Hokani, and I'm not sure I'm so dead at Yasipa. Dead at Yasipa. Yeah, when you're my dear man, I'm gonna join in tears. So
1: sing it out.
0: I'm gonna pay.
1: I love you. I love you.
0: And now we're just not no crazy anymore. I'm gonna pay.
1: Oh,
0: so when you're group one,
1: I love you. Sing it out, darling.
0: Oh, I'm gonna do more.
1: Sing it.
0: Then district minister, Reverend Abraham Kofi Abuja. You began a conquest that way. Meton Safra Munina, Kwashiminti district. I think this is Ahudua Kenyana, the district minister, Aqua Transfer. Reverend Abraham Kofi Abuja. Namia Sue Jacassian Kapa Baba Boy Juma. I didn't show Muna Mua Hode. I was sure of Kasiminti district Munina. I didn't show my name of it. But Sharing and I ever could not quiet. That one's Afra Mumra. I am could have a district minister quiet.

0: Eche je mu nyina. 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
1: I will lift his
0: the same. AKA vote for Jesus. 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
1: I will glorify
0: you. Uncle Thomas, Wakiki, Wakiki.
1: Robert,
0: Doctor, Doctor.
1: Against me, shall be called.
0: Elder Hands, I'm a chamber
1: in the name of Jesus.

0: That's why when Chance is here, Shaminimo, Tomwa, Fajumadi, when you're easy, cry. I'm Rami Tremwa.
1: Singing.
0: From Stamford Bridge. Was it awful? Anyone I hear, Jumayo, and he meets you.
1: Singing.
0: Pro on. Seven up Stamford Masqueraders Society.
1: Second.
0: One African World Bar System, Numukra. And Yami Adam on the 19th September.
1: Jesus.
0: Memenda. I'm on Num, you know, 2 p.m. Asake Abasi Lanchi won ho so be kan ye ho wat e bi da church o sofo
1: listen
0: group of adwen no just 7 up Stamford Bridge Masqueraders Society 7 up Stamford Masqueraders Society one day was what the society
1: this will she be
0: jitu mu so amba of wound me new for you never nante. Seven up Stamford the Masquerader. I'm singing Masquerader site. I'm here on 19th year. Asake Abbas. What do you say? That's who Homa will be. That's who Homa will be. I don't know.
1: Rise against me, shall be condemned. In the name of Jesus. Hallelujah. Let's sing it together now.
0: We are somehow in charge from the preacher man Anthony Shira Free.
1: You know.
0: We are somehow in charge. 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

0: Onyamiyeja bani susun konkronti ni mu. 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The other sorrow, a pump, a mono, young group, and Nankasa, and chat of form for one of power, yes, to Christo Denemo. Young smoke at the Mokao, and a pay me, my dear son, the bomb pie, the man, what's it? 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What you must show our born was Twin City has it. About our other son, come, who are they? 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When you make us a one on one, and a pay, when you mean shall one on one, what it? A buffoning shall one on one, and I know Jacob and a buffoning shall one on one, oh, Bokra, Jacob and Jaja, and a pay, so we shall buffer a man Jaja, oh, what it? 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

0: 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I hear ya while Robin if you say, free. Nana Shokoya, the Biaba, and somehow would be because he will not continue ABN and say, Chief Justice, Justice Paul Buffo Bonnie, Papa, and Opey, Fernando de Numenabes, I'm ready, Papa, meaning, so what that they are. No one summer month watching with social media and any adults or Papa, eh? In Sam, Yeribaba, some moon with the Akosuo, Samson or Swafo, one or Regan, Aquinas and Samsuo, Ura Govins, Kwame, Abujadin, somehow would be a quack to just with Jalai. A quiet crew and engineers are by a far woman's woman here, quite so. No contractors in your quiet, yaw, my yam, quiet, or my quiet, a fast woman. I am in San Fatacra. And what you know, on my penny, I bet you cheated. Mamma, Prof. J. Nana, Upo Quadman, so in some bear walk or two, Jay Behe, now Yakon was him. Women in a can summer who do be a can one paying, Major Cunha de Bessimus and Nuncia Brimo, I can't cast a boomidin, and in Pimpim Hene, Nana, Jitia, DJ Hans, the Miss Killa, if you remember. Or not here for the year, Jenny, but I never heard where Lufthansa Bandine. What Bamason, come and Samino, Miss Monday, Ababaso, more filmy and your break, Nianti and Samino. Chief Justice Nano Pay, Fernando Dana Jobes, Simon, the Nasanda Pawaswa, and a gun of watching Abiaswa Womuking. I send my Chief Justice in the name and Major Justice Paul Buffo Bunny. Now, Paul Buffo Bunny, well, on a gun of Hanun says, a judiciary, no one more timbua for one more woe boat, ten woe man, you more one or Odano. So what timbua for penny, I will gana ha. Never pay, Eddie and someone who do be a quack or two, Domich himself and all that. Walk on antennanti state owned enterprises, just are buying, and you make quack what do a wogana had him saying, Papa, walk on antennanti, more was who a quack or straw woman, a crank, Domich was who could be more war. A senator crying and Miami who do a caca home. Now pay, we audience, someone who do be a trip that which him was say. Why we have near maybe a hunu. So her senate pa will cost us senate for one or one more. Oh, show books money, a juma sisia, one more yan, not as a senator, no, one more bread, juma papa. And the world business say, ah, and the other thing I'm feeling what you are best and a call. Nen you ma who do a woman in our man, you nan ya juma papa bea, near hun and so, nan nay, uba be piamu, sisia idea, and near my quee. And no. Any asema papa ko kan ya ne gana fwa twoman wa bia so say Chief Justice wanya politics into your ban say any papa wo kwa kwa kabie ebi mun so say o wo ye gana ni enu ntine say ne ma nkoye wo gana hanum say na sisi ya ne ma koye wo kwa so wo kabie any asema kwa kwa ye banda ne mu nkonkoti asema ho do bia eye Chief Justice no ankasa wodi tu dwae ne ho aba asemun.
1: See, because Sometimes when we hear the things that you have done, the things that some organizations are doing now, we wonder, some of us keep wondering what really we have been doing in the past 8 years. But it looks like, because we've just come back from SNIT, we've been to SNIT this morning, and the kind of things that we heard and we hear, we knew, we even heard before we went there, and what we were told. And if you compare that to the fact that not too long ago, the Senate was preparing to sell its prized assets like Labadi, Pleasure Beach, you wonder

0: how Ghana could have sunk so low. But I think maybe you have achieved all this through proper management and then use of resources and recognition of the fact that we are not here for ourselves.
1: Hey, Major Chief Justice, Ura Bafo Bunny, any assembly or kind, any more than one or two, I will say. One or two, the big grandpa, and the union. Sir, in two few more tree, I best any quay. Nan dear bad, dear pardon, and eh, Koswa, in tea, eh, and nay, and your man's was the same. And no walker cray yan a gun of order, don't wait him say, hey, Chief Justice, and then the NDC communicator, and then the old person could depress, and send me brie. Nan so I'm fooling such him, we say, Chief Justice. 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most engineers and I'm the honey to Yamakan Mumajuman saying, ah, Majuma Pine and Sandy and Bofupa, you go to Roots Minister.
2: This is Alexi Bwamsa a lot.
3: Yes, exactly.
2: What is happening? I'm not saying I haven't seen some work done. It's 11 o'clock. How come I didn't see anybody, all the tracks, equipment working actively on this section? Where are they working on this section?
3: GHA.
2: GHA, so where are they not? Where
3: are they GHA?
2: Today is today a holiday. All the places we've gone through right now. I thought the Kofi Job section you were talking about that they are lazy bum. I thought I was gonna see something. I told you what they were doing there was just a grader and a roller. You said, oh, they are working on the other side. We just drove through there. And some of my colleagues were agreeing with you. You can tell me that oh, where I didn't go is where they are working. Is that not the case? That's what you say. This is another section. I know it is a bungalow. There's something that we should all pay attention to. I know that anytime I say I'm going out to inspect, like I say, I know some people working with me, share the itinerary with the contractors, and then they prepare to receive me. I call it eye service. When I go to the site on my own, and I do a lot without your knowledge, I don't see them working. I sent a team independently to Eastern Region, BA, Ashanti Region, last week. And if I share the report with you, you'll not be happy. But if I were to call my Ashanti Region reps, they'll give me a very good report that everything is going on. You see, you are here representing the state. We spend a lot of money on these things, and we have a deadline. This culture where contractors think they can take a job and be parading themselves on the corridor of power, not working, and only be talking about because of payment. Which of these contractors can tell me that the reason they are not on site today is because they've not been paid? So, Director, I am not impressed today. Like I said, if I were to inform you that I'm coming here, I would have seen a lot of tracks and activity here. And when I leave, and the members of the public do report. Because, oh, you are coming, that is why, you know, a number of times that people took the mic from the members of the public and say that, oh, because you were coming, that is why they are working. Your job is not safe. Come to Accra. Look, there are a lot of people looking for work. You know, I'm not talking about you. I'm talking to all my regional directors. Eban Road, Feeder Road, and highways. There's lack of performance. It cannot be just job as usual. There are so many people looking for jobs. So you better explain to me why yourself and Eban Road, and Eban Road directors, including, Engineer Adoma, your team in the regions are not living up to expectation.
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0: one performance normally at this stage, you know. Oya me shaking kakra. Yeah. But they are also a very good school.
1: Whoa.
0: Yeah.
1: In see on in first contest of the day in. Well, second contest, in your organism, St. John's School, another college school, Tamale Senior High, and Presbyterian Boys Secondary School, Accra, Presec, Legon. In the Presec, St. John's School, Tamale Senior High, Yanke De, Presec, and the defending Infantil, champions, Infantipim, very cheap way, crying away you want with him. Doc, if you are by 1 o'clock, na demo contest in the Bashasi. Allah.
0: Because I'm saying Jones. I mean, I see a two year ball more from
1: one of our semifinals at that.
0: PK say anchor semifinals, Western Region World Cardi Anchor, GSCS in the Woko. And St. John's, I think they are the second school of Wako semifinals.
1: Yes.
0: Ever Western Region.
1: Region high, yeah.
0: Since Science and Math
1: 1994
0: was starting. Yes. The second school of Wako semifinals,
1: St. John's School,
0: and that's why Tembiana they call and they say Western Region schools, and we should use it as a project. Now, whatever supporter we here and here, I think St. John's has invested a lot. And time in our Wako semifinals, and so no, I think Osin one anniversary beer
1: 75th anniversary,
0: Yes. Beer.
1: What's the next year?
0: Say, we'll turn world cup
1: year. And this year, yara. This year, what's your year? Yeah.
0: Inti, say, we'll turn world cup now. Obama anniversary need divide of papa. But I say, yeah, but one old student one about for investing a lot. Yeah, but teachers also one about for investing. At this point, you know, in my family, we hear them psychological. Encouragement.
1: Yes, that is true.
0: Na mamu unsro. It's true, but wumwa. Wabema presek. They are very good when it comes to. And at this point, there are a lot of tricks. They need to know. Because I mean, an observer. Some of the bell. I mean, especially, baby ma. This time, speed we know. It's a water.
1: Yes.
0: So if you are not too sure, you're sometimes radio noise. If you are not too sure, take your time and get all the clues.
1: Yes.
0: And sana So these are some few tricks, but they have done well.
1: Right.
0: Western Region is behind St. John's. I want to believe that St. John's will go to the finals. Celebrate because the guys are very good.
1: Then Presec, if we are so now, last year, GSTS war overpower one another.
0: Exactly.
1: And so, no, Western schools, but you know why, yeah.
0: When you are, and Presec, you know, year one yard, and what about the following year of a
1: G? Dama not say.
0: No one does say we infantry.
1: As wounded lions.
0: Exactly. But St. John's beat it to one nando.
1: Allah.
0: Beat it to one till
1: the today. Doc, last contest of the day, Bright Senior High. In fact, Bright Senior High were a surprise school for the year.
0: Exactly.
1: Them last year, yenya them school in Awofi, Ashanti Region, Honbe, Meman Cranston, were a revelation of the tournament. And this year, revelation and honoring a Bright Senior High.
0: Yeah.
1: Doc, were a private senior high school.
0: Wonderful.
1: Wofi Kukrentumi, about 30-minute drive from Kofodia.
0: Yeah.
1: Kukrentumi, Eastern Region, Wofi. And they were qualified for semifinals. Wanye Achimota, and onye Accra Academy, Yanke De. Achimota, and Woso, oye. Our friend then at this side of one more, why you want a sample? Why you want a do so sample? Achimota, Bright Senior High, Accra Academy.
0: Exactly.
1: Last contest. On the Bashasa run by in Hebrew 6.
0: It is also going to be another interesting contest. Accra Academy has been doing well in this competition.
1: But one GB that.
0: Yes. I hope so. Will be too well overpower. Then Bright Senior High School, so I did born about, and it should give us hope. It should give us hope, say, and from an baby mobile to school, no. Once they get the needed direction, no, and more from an will do well. And senior down the no, Western quiz, is it Connect, right?
1: Connect Western Best Brain.
0: Connect Western
1: contestants in the PE. St. John's School now any
0: Wofiade
1: now Wofi connect person best brain
0: Wofiade into yet once you ever born about the papa, but Western Region School students should make it a project. won't you know one share more from ano.

0: give them scholarships and then bring them, because senior football no make say your secondary school na football no ball say work scout and amebo
1: yes scout one
0: of scholarship only be
1: maculation and
0: adina
1: yes
0: be no
1: yes
0: it should be a project give them scholarship, give them proper food and then train them because eh your obema school no na nim wa benyam Bright Senior High School why are the papa pa and it is good for them. I think that the make a me bomba ya the one kofana simple. It is going to be a very tight contest. However, they still have the chance to progress to the finals.
1: Wonderful. Doc Intino, yes, your first contest in the Dominia.
0: Yes, yes,
1: yes, yes, yes, yes. Yes, yeah, or your first contest in the Mia Prempe de Prepe Wajidam contest in Pendodo and then.
0: Or Gasco be too much eating one day, but.
1: Or Gasco so were ye one of the past winners, Yerokan wana Waji or your corp on the Bidana said Augustus the day, the year 2007 Doc Waji. I think Ibu Winima, one of the years and so. St. Augustine's will be in 2019.
0: No,
1: 2019 was sending Jibun to know Augusto Wagen, a Bayan a Prampe Wagen and Penanan.
0: Yeah,
1: and then Iba or yes, St. John's School, one group now. Prosec Doc Wagen 7 times, Wagen a year, 1/8 time.
0: Yeah,
1: and Doc Prampe Wokita, I prefer and Prosec Wokita record. Be on any day since the history of the National Science and Math Quiz. School be a new wa on Jibida. No way to manage prem per nature of Presec nature of
0: Oh,
1: yes, sir. Ibonin and what contest in Majida a past winner.
0: Wonderful, wonderful.
1: And send the St. John's winner against them. Or your record. Because since the inception of the competition and school be a new wa on Jibida, way to manage overpower Presec.
0: Wow. I mean, everybody respects Presec when it comes to science and math. But onono nye do bo St. John's funu.
1: Onono nye do invincible.
0: Oh, exactly. They can still overpower them. They only have to maintain their composure. They have to believe in themselves. The same questions na wusiana binoreba. They have to believe in themselves. Now we coordinate very well. I mean, they will be able to pull a surprise.
1: Good.
0: Yeah.
1: Wonderful. Dr. Fiyem Rankrati, in me. It's normal for first contest in the chassis and a pay by a tanara. If you are brought by one, second contest in a chassis, now by 6 o'clock, 6:31, the final contest of the day in a chassis. Grand finale in Beya Nyameya Adoma Yeo, that will be the same year than a Russell Dog. Na connect Western Best Brain is so grand finale in Obado.
0: Wonderful.
1: And so no, and you know, and everybody in the course of the day, you move your crown sign to be a 5 Super Bowl.
0: Okay.
1: Yeo Dog Ruby, and you know, connect FM, and the grand finale in Obado. Now, on what but you name you brewing, and now, your National Science and Math Quiz in Sabado. It's in the year of the day, or you're fully packed.
0: Wonderful.
1: Iba, and crack, and a man, the die, and a man, Penny and John, Dramani Mahama. 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Wama says Sierra, Uncle Furu Bissi, Mr. Questions a day, Nebana Samana Waba. The dispatch of Zaba, Mahama dissolves governing boards of BOST, GNPC 7 others. Intino Ono Ningen, Eba do Bokrate, Daily Guide na Graphic Usa. Doc was a Damas Samanaba, Yenyam Rosma, senior man. Daily Graphic or yen.
0: Yeah.
1: Osi. President Mahama dissolves 9 state institutions institution boards. And then the Daily Guide. Mahama dissolves 9 state boards. And then create binum sozaba. No man for answer na doc bubbleman. Mamumbo bo oye boards in a wenizen ne ye ya. Yesi oye doc nezen so aba. Inti boards in any. Whoa. CBG Consolidated Bank Ghana wane board ka ho Priscilla Sankofa Gold Limited wane board ka ho Bulk Oil Storage and Transport Company Bost wane board na ka ho Volta Aluminium Company Limited Vaku wane board ka ho Ghana Post Post Office yara wane board ka ho Road Maintenance Trust Fund board na ka ho TDC Ghana Limited Ghana National Petroleum Corporation GNPC and the National Sports Council doc 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
0: PK I think say it is good it is good except that the man amoni on man peni etri mkofu bebrebe bisa wakon questions the good thing is that he doesn't own explanation
1: at all onzo biara kaun chichro
0: mikro biara nah no for hon Yeah, the man in the movie patient in sir, and our fan crop with the one warm. In Tinagas has to be tuned where you win it for not the four died then.
1: Was that sure? Now,
0: I don't want to believe that it is because of non performance. Because, recent report out from SEGA, right?
1: Yes,
0: she said most state institutions, you know, are doing well. Except that their narration even here a bit worrying because some of the state institutions who are they don't generate revenue but they will get budget surplus instead of just saying it's a surplus you can say it's a budget surplus so that you say sikana
1: was it wonder one thing you be aka
0: good that is other than that people will misconstrue it
1: by your profits
0: profit which is not a profit.
1: Budget na was among the one brand. Winzining in a rap. Was I even a biaka? So now you're on your profits.
0: On your profits.
1: Woman, I was scared of focus school. Now, when in Zinning in a rap, Nazibia be fear. On your first song.
0: Exactly.
1: Where an age is
0: skinny.
1: Good.
0: But, PK, you see that them reshuffling. Number one, Obibia, ye de abane, you made ash and insano. Or a day who de ain't now or die. You have to do your best. Number two, it is a way of also strengthening the institution. We'll be to what the new hands are, and those new hands, you know, they are also coming to contribute. I think he also wants to strengthen those institutions. You know, probably there is a change of direction, and that. They will need new hands. Our people home as a new direction. Our man paying for so on. Why? Because the bank of our man paying you won't in a no. Our man paying you won't say. Neni so adi hun no buka kotiado. Our man paying when you so adi hun magana. The man you so adi hun no be biara or appoint you no. You must also share in that vision and direction. Until once sir. Once he realizes say them vision and direction of person or onya no into one monya he also have the right to change and I say bring in fresh hands into for me I see it to be a very good thing obema other CEOs and other boards now who honor
1: what we say good.
0: Ma Ghana offered in Tampire then.
1: Ofra.
0: For now, we don't know whether it is non-performance, but even if you don't know, the conclusion is that Obeboa may have strengthened any institutions. You know? So it's a very good call. It shouldn't only remain with the CEOs, the boards. Martin Opedoko CEOs in the moon. So why a Kakrawa ministry cinema?
1: Okay.
0: Exactly. So It is all good. It will also help reduce scandals.
1: Doc, Yambra, the Daily Searchlight, Nenim. Electing MMDCs, IEA rejects Mahama's plan, says presidential nomination of candidates undermines open local elections.
0: Yeah.
1: Ah, Doc, Yenimade, Yanaman Penny and John Dramani Mahama, Obey, Obertson as a dubi, Yara, and the second coming Yara, and now after 2025, and Oye be sene fu bi dem be sene fu na oyu hanen nyimpo da 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Nabrodo.
0: Yeah.
1: Nagan, I'm paying John Mahamas by ya. Obey you committee the one you follow up. And power you when age when you ye was the name on summoning in our cotton and a man paying name. December 2025. Yeah. What if you want? Yanaman paying any jayin and I know so sunny or ye ni NDs are bending the son of fire. Marietta Brew upon a pair or the one on the day. Oh, and I saw the demo recommendation that was abandoned. She was abandoned. One bow bra. Now, banning Sean Fenye, you man. Doc, Yat said they say Sierra. 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any MC for numbum. And your honor man penny nankasan obey you one obobo one isn't. Then you pay a 5 year and a wabo one isn't. Now we're vetting committee. Now our son don't know what could be a bear two and after day three. Now you are 2 minutes through the or not right there. So your STM and the whole STM will be able to be. Will be a usher under STM assault to Abba or what to be. And Chankaning and Madame and penny obo on your cronies in the year. On a new park road saying, oh yeah. Assembly members appear and what to own your cunning to the bar. But then this time round, no man paying a patch right there. One man of one manner in the monk for be a buyer 5. Walk or interview was shortlist to 1 year. Walk a buyer 3 or 4 be and I feed the whole district and national municipal and will be a wash about to one. What to need through the bar? No, Modo. And my Institute of Economic Affairs or your IEA. Want to so up and I remember when someone I know should go and papa power or your money. My work at the no. Abandamana sell one a one. Oh, worry you, Kofi Abana, ya to little da about your stall. Kofin, I try there, oh, na, a shanado. And so not rather than Sissabia Rainim, Sissier as the easy, you may, or man paying noble one isn't. Not assembly members are 2 minutes da ba. And send a stall, say yes, yan to a ba, infany as a year, DC fo, Nastel, or woman paying a baby one, Nayana ya 2 minutes da bana. 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captures up and docking to knowing in.
0: PK, I think that meanwhile, I've been. Masono, I side with. You see, yes, Samra to cure or to improve on the first one. Or to cure a problem. Inti, what is the problem now? The problem, then they say, you say, this is, you know. Oh, man, paying you wanna walk back. Sometimes in Zama, Krofoni Penepan wanye because they are accountable to
1: the government.
0: The government. You know, or Vakachos Ame Mampe, you know, you know, ma pain pedo me yen, but inti no ma the people struggle.
1: Mm.
0: Inti se okoban de ma o man pain nanin crofo wo susun se yen fa nye dwuma no. 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Na wa set committee.
1: Yes.
0: Na wa sansun wa
1: wa
0: son do be tre. Mm-hmm. Na constituency.
1: The
0: question is that so what will happen now? Would the person be accountable to the people or to the president?
1: President not nominating na.
0: So what have we cured? Then or just say or just the electoral college in you know.
1: No, we wonder what will happen now. From assembly members to
0: and
1: the
0: that is even
1: district.
0: Going to be more expensive.
1: Yes.
0: I think that they can still go ahead with the first proposal. Wombo imu bia or sefata.

0: Tunukwan. 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Yenye district assembly no another metropolitan assembly no
1: net memfuna la so
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0: 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They be a lot what the politics and what they then what the fra frying. Now, you always see no minimum there or yeah, assembly one ankasa and now the office cramp us. I'm more to make them I can point the ebinim fuel because we be also who fear no then or shall see if you are so no
1: okay.
0: Now, you ain't this in and you MPP, those kind of you know, papa, my young country on there. I wait my year, I made my marry you know on far politics on far home. Pay me banners and edge was swing you are. Or by a bed, then your back. Sending man saying you saw your bed, your back. And the pains when you'll be on your juma and my self of food, not to see a cost of obia or show him what I won't was a year, our MPP. Nami Polica Palace, Kalas been able to make the maiden, and the Major Man, I'm married and marry it. It's those kind of name tagging, no. Please, it won't chill me.
1: Joe,
0: what would do my major man?
1: I say, Joe, and Tana pay me do buff netting it, name canoe, and a pay. Why do we do like a crack? Man, I'm a kwa kwa nama as I'm a yardan dan. Get to think of why too free. And I know ye. And in a cage, man. Yo, I'm a damn call, mama ba. You're about to hear the connect 97.1. Was a goodie. And a pay, and pempem hene. Nanadi to yon tip, on chibi, or babbits in the form naughty. Information we ask about Nichi, you know. Na yashani are to you, major nozo. Mamba sisia.
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4: 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Asorka Sine Sudo, our war, Sekunde Bekechi, Obian Sheliko Gas. Speakers Bishop Bernard Ojiri Asari, General Overseer, Zion Praise Chapel International, Bishop Samuel Osei Tutu, Founder and President of Breakthrough Family Ministries, Bishop Samuel Owusu, General Overseer, Portersville Church, and your host, Bishop Ebenezer Kobina Asante Sifa, Founder.

and presiding bishop, refreshing our international church. There will be song ministration by the glorious ministers and Minister Nelson Amwakun. The theme for this year's talk on is My Season of Breakthrough. Indeed, it is our season of breakthrough. So plan, prepare, and attend. Talk on 2026. Jesus is Lord. Kenyame Otsasi.

But the fans na air fryer na zini na unse beke bi. 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And Yama Biala. Appliances Biala. Oh, yes, Sunny Walker product and a brandy Biala. Oh, yes, 20% discount now, Dando. It's September mega discount sale, Yoko Duo. Afri Moli. And the payment say, Yanko, they get going to be high.

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I say, Sabi, on that ring. And now, my kid, you'll be need to if you come on, I can't get a guy with new tag ready. I'm not going to be an input of video. Because I'm a slum come up. I shall be an input of rigid. 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I'm not or bet you if you come on, I'll be a guy. I sent to that. And my friend, and pimp me in the market and pimp me. And for what gentleman, I'm funky a guy with you be a slum. I say, Oguenuma was a moguman. 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
1: So what we are enforcing is no registration, no importation. The Food and Drugs Authority has offices at the approved entry points. So the seaports, the airports, and then the land borders. We still have some of these things filtering into the country. And so we carry out market surveillance exercise so that when you beat the entry points, we will meet you on the market to seize it. We are interested in those who import these things. So when you are picked, you will lead us to those who import. And you yourself will not be free because you are not supposed to sell products that are not registered. And we encourage all importers to ensure that the products they bring in, regulated by Food and Drugs Authority, are registered before the importation.
0: Ito pe pe yetin nke hena ni mantum kwanchere fu pe ina other Food and Drugs Authority ano ora John Lai udai tete ma orikani nyina no no chere yebwa no tofa chere de wotu anamona wahwe de dai pe so 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
1: This mission is to read the markets of baby diapers that are not registered, and by extension, all other diapers that are not registered. And this is because the authority cannot vouch for the safety of the product. There are many brands that are registered, and so we advise that if you go out to the market to buy, stay away from those that are not branded, and those that are put together in a bale or some transparent packaging.
0: Ain't he? Oh yeah, Western Regional Director Azema Food and Drugs Authority, Ora John Laye Udai Tete, Nazi Daminsemi, Ozi Atugwana, Ma Orikani Nano No Trede, Se Erokoto Product Biotu Dama, Bomazende Bama Winwa 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

0: 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I know ya know. Nan ni amide to IGP any man is embi se no blue. Omra Mr. Bemu. 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If you say, ni asi ni de. Mi baby as me 77 years me hu because I dey say.
1: Enti am papa ka say e be Facebook a e be hunun for nyin da oda ha. Oka oye mpenyin fo a wo wo kwofo dua ogwa ono wo new Durban South. In opinion that means me to gay ma orkeni na nda besa besa ye you need to e be Facebook e hwe da na we bubun na ejapaza wa se na e na ocheda fa bin ma wonye wonye ya adwene wonjin tum ohen fofra wa the world so no ono ena wa madam besa besa ye no aba otum wi ase no ozi dam ejapaze nin say ozi aba ye live wo Facebook eba connect 97.1 FM connect 97.1 FM live e remo YouTube no so I no see a connect 97.1 FM ebobo mazinara na eze wo comment no so ze ato ho na eza me be share na nyizima so I like ze amehen wabo koko de oye obi biara onye ni jin na onhwe de bibi biara ma basa basa bia so nkotum na 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Bia ye join. No bian four stations. 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
2: Ya Kaa Lomati, Na Mo TV, Nisumaya Adye Pari, Bo Debi Amo Kase Tumwase, you see, who say a fashion, I will keep posting when you go and call for the brief about it soon. I've been ten, I can see for you now. Be go. I'm a kunma, you do. I come, which ya, Nana or Sabema, Chief of Kempos. Now, ye dear, ye are a fashion, ye are mumbling. I'll say, ye can say, I'm a bamboo here. The Bolinica Ekas safety is very important. I'm feeling ye no prayer. Ye be ye new about prayer. I'm feeling ye beating me a sabby old tapach. I mean, pingo up a home after your own quack. I want to safety in the mummy and pin the agro crack. Then it teaches you any filling stations are ye be a bar near teaching a tutuki bar meeting in Iowa of Miss Messi, Professor Committee, Money Task Force, we're making sure, say, PlayStation VI working person is free from kebab aye totum. Is free from a journey be aye because the amount for the buttons you also your pound sir is your bar your club one more and ne ediane nenam ediane so ne ja nenam amount for person win nam easy. I feel here the beginning of because gas and a petrol and Asia, Asia. So you must be very, very, very careful. I told you.
1: Opeini Oye safety expert for University of Cape Coast, Nizin Ze Oye engineer, Dr. Ebenezer Jamra, and also the Mafu Tisami, I'm a hanging out the Yezi Afeshe. 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do, a jewel that's case if they be a rap. Ever fray 0203 200112 0203 200112. Yadam Cyber call www.dvla.gov.gh. 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

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Into Carlos Curez. What selection no? Everybody Black Stars no. Although you're spot on. Although or your merit. 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You are not using a fair assessment on the player or the players. For what you coach a man say, you coach the report, no, go through the report. Go through the report. You pay player or one ball, two matches, play a hopa, and 90 minutes, no more be, but you're not a Black Stars jersey. Honor them, no. Eben, say, children, baby, send me a mitzvah, hey there. Obia, honor, umbo 90 minutes. Far better than Obia, no, what do I mind, crow? Obia, what's a man boy? Obia, what aqua? Wow, bomb a media ma, maybe 15, 16 matches. Nimpo no no ball less than 90 minutes no. Oh yeah, this will be on one ball 16 matches. All things being equal, Carlos Correa, the master of the game, engine to me. If you have questions, we will ask you questions, legitimate questions, legal ones. When they say one, you know, shut down here, yeah, na fi, eh, the yen tasi. You better know one, the yen tasi. It's somebody can catch all there. Ame. Se what they tum the mum them and car point to coach mbra sikai radia and kamia mitsne hey Carlos Correa's pair statistics from the World Cup and come in front of back come in number we work at that time near place in a way prepare a place war whining and a this and that and now well this and that what and what on unfahun. Yeah, any performance because place we pray, you know. So, Chrono could do semi final, be and Castle be hailing. Castle be hailing. The bottom line in there, Carlos Correa has no cobble 4 matches. Oh, we knew 1 pair. Oh, Lucy 2. Ain't he? Damanotti. Out of 4 matches, Okuba no show 2 goals. One against Panama, one against Croatia. 2 goals. 2 goals, you know. Defend the shackle. Strikers in the pool now. Terrible box. Roku mo yeye. But me did you dare? What selection, you know? Carlos Cruz, what selection, you know? Ma, a selection, ba. Me na yeye 2 minutes in a ho. Aba no biya to oh, 89 and spot on. Oya ampa de no do fe yi oya ampa de ha yi wan fa na nanyin oya ampa de yi no yi do okobi oya ampa de en yi si wa okobi de nanyin ye me ehwa anyin enti amede in the Carlos Correa bomadna na widen your net bu recruitment net bomadna na widen no bebu moku bebia se yin pakuni se Afghanistan o se yin pakuni se TP Mazembe o. 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Ou est striker. Out of 6 matches, c'est Wabon. Why c'est 8 goals? 6 matches, c'est Wabon. Why c'est 8 goals? Any way, and strike him so, young friend on about Real Madrid. Madrid out of 10 matches, Wabono, or Sebi. Or Sebi. Assist the poor, maybe. To Carlos Correa. Situation like this, no. Take a chance, pardon, or the Burkina Faso, no, no. Or Africa. African football. Remember, Real Madrid, you know, day in there to about 10 matches, once you go to Kupo, assist the poor, maybe, no. Carlos Correa, in front of Madame Mona, and you are likely to face similar things. I remember can't tell them that Ramadi, Ramadi didn't see. I don't know about Nature Burkina, you know, or no, she Burkina, hey, auntie, on the African soil, no, would you tell her? 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

0: equal opportunity. 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you be so questions Carlos Cruz edema ntechim ne ba you be so questions
1: matters are right
0: edema ntechim ne ba you be so questions Carlos Cruz at the minute you you see the European standard is high you ask you questions because European standard also football yan wobo on 11 yeah on us wobo na so out at him once on us your goal inti ye mo akwa ba a coach Manchester United Real Madrid the mohin fe na kan na mo a experienced coach in the terrain no I do for football na adeban anim na mom wo selection no what do we influence wo selection no we influence wo selection no I am one here hwe I here dey you there yes say widen your scope widen your net wo net no gbem na enam no pa bebre bra de nam bebre ba na afia yiyim Eba na yede egu nchan. 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Fa gudame chansi yim. No biye uro okay. Adan sana dame nwate. Nanya dam. Na European standard this rich European standard rich no you're not ready for any rich idea. What selection no should be spot on. So we influence whatever that to my want to make as experienced as you are, as senior as you are. Se beja tum wo influence da ha fi ni man fi ah ifa no connect se bench pon ya hwe na so di tum am pum ni problem don ya wa sem when you come when you fail and come it is your head that will put on the chopping board and start cutting it don ni problem ba me dey there selection no another calling of players to the national teams no ma obia the level playing ground. Don't base your collapse based on Nipakun Bem or Shop on a ball. It should be purely on performance. It should be purely on performance. Tman Kade, Osumosino, on Osha Samates, Abuewan Oshana, Oye, on unqualified, on put up in a ball, Kraway on unqualified, Osan Osha Abway. Man, the Bibian who goes as a bandana over if you be anywhere, Bankran. Animals and Bibian, what selection? What calling up players? No, it should be spot on. Yes, you need an opinion right, but at least 85-95% get it right. A getting righter. I feel Ghana for no mother where no what the wow coach him also, it to succeed, it to move on, no, they will do that. Now yet them, now a base selection on where the player is playing. Your Real Madrid didn't say, "Hey, Real Madrid, I want champions." Say, "Hey, Fernando Brahan, what's up about bench?" Hey, I will take you. Then you are doing. Then you are doing. Carlos Cruz, the man you are doing, cry. Then you are doing. I said, "I don't World Cup you're going to win." the who players are what the names differ from what bay what can them po one po assist po when you be short at goal cope your problem in the Carlos Cruz this time round no ma when you want your door when you want or war when you want your door war then you want no ben ye pa an American no local base players no no ya jat was one yardi but on ya she edinara who knows edinara a crew bini basi bi all the tunsa from one tunsa from one ni humo tuye Uh-huh. Jones, I took a few delay. Late. Oh, you see, I took four players on Coco 10. And now, one player from Kumasi and Coco Kobakam, why 11? Not starting against star studded super green Eagles of Nigeria. Your ball draw, they look at this. BLN, Simamba, ye. Near the cray. Star studded heart of folk. Them, untouchable heart of folk squad no the late Cecil Jones I took a few 81 kgm against Nwanko Kanumo against Okotamo against Ikuchuku Ochemo Vincent Enyamamo but Utume pick a point. Them time work on a gun of yes, hey, the container the kid goes no, Osa, a Bianfa container 5, Usan Nigeria 4, what's your ghost in a gum, what's your guma, or do a bia, Bamadana, yet Chawagana will be a suebi, or be a kitabi. The Carlos Cruz, who's women way ye? Mamba rubbish, Ghana leg and all, press one yade, oh, press one yade, into a pen show, oh, hey, I'll press one yada. Don't come and rubbish the leg in the 1 yard into Papa Biele. No, I kind of walk a matty into what's off when you're coffee. When you're crouch, a man saying, what's off for coffee? Damn, palam, work a day. Ghana Premier League place 1 yard, no, and a quala. For when you're crouch, a man say, what's coco baby? Do I am padde? I can't work a day. Ghana Premier League place 1 yard, Ghana place 1 yard, no, and a quala. Sawaroko never be catch me am tin here there am pagana premier league teams no 18 league team place wo do bia anya de a mama men said am mo bo nsim am no say one na de wenu okohu nimum men kon ketin europe portugal ho kono no men no me manya ma no na ntin ho na enton kran ba catch here there Ghana premier league place won yada ho no nya adwen they provide evidence. They provide evidence, papa. They provide evidence. They must walk away and be catching and oh, Ghana Premier League press one yard the dia spot on a major atom. The man called rubbish, you know, and a Ghana Premier League press one yard and a Premier League press 1 yard. Our coach, no, Eben Ayinekita, for who science and data, no bra. Bring the science and data. Our Ochade and Premier League press now, Ghana had 1 yard. Fabra, science and data. Okay, Toma, I was to quote a better work and to look at you. Bring it on. Bring it on. Ni na yen papa, mini evida, ampala, ampala. 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But I heard them. 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Baby, so questions. 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By baby, so questions. Legitimate ones. Legitimate questions. The BBC will be pop, pop, pop, pop, pop, pop, pop. The BBC will legitimate questions. It's Carlos Cruz. Abba, ye mwa kwaba. 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Sunday bombardina no be pay mu water kon abosso park o
1: matters are right
0: na for odwe coach am because me dem boy sin be da group pop pop pop pop pop pop pop me dem afuno wo be da group pop pop pop men agro be dinu ti for onye coach am say bra no abo hwe nwum abo hwe wie na as the head coach of the national team no a declare there but them a place in your one yard mejatum and mejatum bubun sima mo that yard even next time nation serves you so next week what is a million case we could pay more Mali next week you know return encounter about what Ghana ha you could pay more or you say yeah now catch your nation serves you team so be a yard ya so bubun sima mo the member bring the start in league no ko collect centers e kure bin e wiya na fei e do report n come if na am if ya where there ya league na ya bo hu de wo na descend that confirm bra you obiala nya de dia menyo ba ya adwen no men ko an katin europe ho na so ntum da onwum na man foto ni bi eh wanya de pocho Carlos Cruz, no, you are no better. Why you pop, pop, pop, pop, pop, pop, pop? On the day a press conference near Basi. On the day press conference, yet some condo pa your press conference. The beer you bear press conference. They get some brutal. Now to a young Pierre, I only leg press one yard, and leg boys one yard. On the day, you both force my press conference, not teach you at him. But teaching him. It's widen your scope. Wo selection widen papa papa. But what na no be me ye. Ntoni. Metena ba. Meba still high connect 97.1 FM yes ya nyo. Ana ya nyo nam. What so good you know? Ya tindin the matters arising. 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
3: 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O Sunday. Yanya bofrana bafa full school system nim. Yeah, your courses in Yinabi. You send run remedial school. Mwana wara catch loan of deck. In a January, February private exams. In a yesen proper student. Wara cassette SAT. ILET. GRE. Nanenka. Council admission wa bro children. Bravasti College. My young position won't send more chance there. Ibenya scholarships that cool school. Uwa Ghana na manazi. Varsity College. Ibowin and Takradi Sego Junction. Just before AD Motors. Fray 0578-187-00. Varsity College. The citadel of academic transformation.
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8: All right, Ebusi, I'm first to make a higher connect 97.1 FM. You may tell us you're going to be the Sports Avenue. No more do you order on your tenants of Matters Arising. Matters Arising, no, medical catch will be more. Why? You did when I saw one in the room. I am now one wire some way being see. Eja, no more than I have enough fear. Care one day, Master, you are sleeping to one more than and so. But Ebusi, one more than a year. Milo all in one, no, is okay, Waba, Maman Canada, is in town. You have no excuse. Bamadana. Na an a pebby bamadana to be gunsunum. So yon so show, so yon swin, any problem. 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What boy we are? 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Yes, not roko. 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I am below all in one. 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
9: Coach me da se.
8: Ijo. For matters in the brain, I feel you to me, and then matters arising day.
9: Okay. O say ni say Carlos Queiroz got na bro chire ohun.
8: On kon ka tna bro chi, ye nya coach bi mpere mbo ni din. 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E bo so TV na no do to tna TV di o cheche nsem.
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8: 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Na friend mi say na what if no be na na ti so mo ye monitor, mo monitor players. Ah what if? Aba to players na tna say mo monitor dam na me ye. 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
9: mhm
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9: bi da bi
8: ana ma kache Carlos Queiroz so there
9: mhm
8: Ghana fe yesi
9: mhm
8: ye players wo bo yan leg won yaade Mama mba na no so mbojo ndem chorus no.
9: Okay. Ghana for na say.
8: Ghana for yes say.
9: Okay.
8: Yeah bless one yard.
9: Okay, but he person no so we cause bless
8: no yard. If you for the on answer baba catch here no. On my hand science and data. On for science and data am fambra. Oh tell o ampa. Enti enka Sunday na kotena. Tako na boss pa.
9: Okay.
8: E wo match ni na wiya na baka to master me dem place wo yin na won ya
9: won ya de okay
8: on the better atom
9: okay
8: because he's a technical man
9: okay
8: e wo ma na bi wa besin ko samates won match against ato folk bi
9: okay
8: o wiya na baka to samates na ato folk place na won ya de
9: won ya de okay
8: e wo ma club ya santi koro ko na be the bibi united won match na ko si ho o hwe bibia wi assessment na so place na won ya de nti ewie da me nyina awira baka cha ende
9: wa ye djuma ni nyina ewie no
8: busafo Ghana Premier League players wo na won yaade mko hwe de bibi na kotoko de me play de won tum pon control ball in fact passing ball to themselves cramp no de won tum ye de mko hwe eduana na onye basaka holy stars basaka players mo won tum ye de that science and data no nti de me no mabe metse he bobo nsema mo na akere
9: okay
8: am pa players won yaade demo mko anka tena Turkey, another info ho. Nam also in Katsu Nam to the Munumini B. What's on to the Munumini B? And can't you and a leg and then we have you. We'll force you to provide science and data to back who claim the best one. Hey, I can. I had you get the science and data. Then you know, your master, if you're Nana. You did no mom. What's on the mama can you? Hey, technical man. You are a technical man.
9: Okay,
8: mama, what do you need the Munumini B? Nan kan tem de na European standard is high, European standard is high. I been data na da better the Ghana standard no high. Provide the science and data na. I be make that
9: okay.
8: Nemum, ma Kwame Taylor, it's an store worker there. Ghana place 1 yard. Ma Kosa, it's an office worker Ghana place 1 yard no. And also as a technical man be ke bi a chair na me dia.
9: There's a difference between him.
8: But demo not here anyone yard. You about force me to be a press conference.
9: Just say one of the ordinary Ghanaian. No, they be a radio talent as well. Oh, market sake. Oh, no, just say on coffee. Can also okay, you know. What difference between him?
8: Okay. And then two number can master mention.
9: Okay.
8: Yeah, Bibia. I mean, oh, okay. Coach need to know ni. Inti day. Okay. No, you have a coach need to know. But mama, my course I can. My juice I can. My Kwame Taylor can. My Kwawacha can. One mark canoe. Now, also, as a technical man, also by an also look at be and provided if he knows look at be dear or no coach about for summer. They prepare a press conference at teaching him.
9: Will first you to play no.
8: They be ya bear press conference at teaching him.
9: Could you say if you never book out?
8: No, book out then.
9: Press conference, they be ya.
8: And so they're teaching him.
9: Okay. Okay.
8: Ultimate cuts now, Portugal. Ultimate cuts in England. Now, also, in summer, come tell that Santa Crowd her can also be there. Ghana place one yard. Since you cry 1 yard, since you cry, you think that Obia on our England, what about just 2 matches? On a far, far better.
9: And
8: fit than Obia on our media, what about Champions League, both Champions League and League, what about 9-10 matches? 9-10 matches on a striker, maybe what's a 6 or 7 goals?
9: You
8: see, my data, my explanation.
9: Shame the end, you know, about 1 match, you
8: know,
9: or Ipswich, you know. Hey, yes, sir, Prince, you know, about 8 matches, so Holy Stars, and I was 4 goals, you know. Okay.
8: Amen.
9: Okay.
8: And you had the main super permedia too.
9: Okay.
8: My young record cabin was also coached, so I can't
9: see. Uncommon here,
8: okay.
9: Uncommon
8: here. I'm not saying, man, come here.

0: No, but no, but in if you are now 5 years time, now Sanso could buy the Champions League and now could buy the Confederation Cup. There be. Sasu by any and found competition.
1: Okay.
0: You found a difficult tournament as this. You'd have to be consistent. Zamalek, El Ahly, Petrojects, Pyramids. That is what you have to do. Sundowns.
1: Okay.
0: Coach, in South Africa, it was Kaizer Chiefs and Orlando Pirates.
1: Yeah.
0: They were dominating the South African League.
1: Yeah.
0: Sundowns, to say medium, yeah, this is a shame. And I started so you're consistent. Kakra, kakra, kakra, kakra.
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0: Every year, we call the Champions League, or we call the Confederation. We call the Champions League, or we call the Confederation. Or call it twice, or five times. Then the football goals was like, Afina merena sombra. Now Sundowns is a force when it comes to this particular competition. Yeah, yeah, draw no, and I say yeah, draw no. Can you boy? You can say why I'm gonna watch the Confederation. I said the Champions League going to me, Ajay. Obo five, obo Sundowns.
1: Yeah,
0: it is because they've been accepted. They've ushered them in. To me, the fans, no month yet break history no. Etre numbers no. Etre said no. There be no be a yasha obaku baku 15. No watch 8 pe. 2 times, almost twice. They are watch it. You find the group stages so 6 matches now abono. Where we need Bakope? Where we need one pe. You find the group stages 6 matches now abono with the group stages. Where we need one? You show Bakobako 12. Tell us what you break.
1: Okay.
0: And if you want to better the record, I was all uses RTP Mazembe game where you were talking. No? Now the better record, no. Felix Chase say, media ma supporters, no. In Suomo, Eriemo, Omujina Media ma club, and I've told you yesterday, I sat here and then I told you, say, one of the biggest idea, media ma players, no. Omubinya. Hey, the game being played, because the supporters will be there in their numbers.
1: The previous Confederations Cup, na wa boni ni na ano.
0: Kumase, Esipun.
1: Esipun, yeah.
0: Kumasi ni esipon.
1: Yeah.
0: No, mdeko Cape Coast. Nansinya diye, no, mdeko Cape Coast.
1: They will be, at that time, no, will travel.
0: Yes.
1: But this time round, no.
0: The fans would be there. They would come in their numbers to support them.
1: Yeah.
0: And nothing also, mutumi uses our game way. No, mdeko closey, or motali, no.
1: Okay.
0: Sa a 12, na yasha omo, no. Sa a 3 goals, pa no, mutumi yasha, no. In the group stage, no. And also, mutumi share 2 to make it 5. Also, mutumi share 3 to make it 6. The more I will bow, the more confidence in Kosoro. The more I will say, the more confidence in Kosoro. Whether you like it or not, you can never take the.